0: I can teach you to be in love, and I won't tell anyone. No, I can't tell anyone. I exchange my own fuck.
1: Ça vous plaît? Toutes les rêves de la playlist Sound System, c'est sur franceinter.fr.

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There is no us. Actually, fuck this. Fuck you. 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

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Got me mixed up, dark blocks or slaughtered blocks with bulletins and bullet

0: 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The nine in my denim, bodyguards the gold emblem. Preaching the world like I'm Geno Jennings. From the curb with the meek and the throwaways to lead the children.
1: I'm the magnificent.
2: Playlist Sound System, la sélection curieuse et musicale de France Inter.